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Then discovered that everyone else did too. 3WV Rocks.

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0: is back in beautiful Waynesboro. 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

0: 97.5 3WV, your Big Greasy Breakfast with Morgan in the Morning. Hope you had a great weekend. Two rapid fire questions for Cliffy. Big Greasy poll, what are you allergic to?
1: Cucumbers.
0: And have you had any weird dreams lately?
1: Yes, last night.
0: What happened?
1: When I woke up, I watched 2 and a Half Men, and he had a dilemma going on, and I went to sleep. And I had a dream that I was with my ex-wife.
0: Like with her? With her?
1: It was terrible.
0: Like with her? With her?
1: Yeah.
0: All right. Were you happy about the dream?
1: It was a freaking nightmare.
0: Oh, man. How did 2 and a Half Men do you hanging out with your ex-wife?
1: Because he had a girl there at, you know, one night stand. And then his girlfriend, his real girlfriend, showed up. So he had two women.
0: You're not with anybody, and you're just hanging with your ex.
1: Okay. It was the cucumber.

0: cucumber.
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We'll see if this is good or not here in minutes. 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
0: So, Barbie wasn't your thing? Here's your alternative. Hooters the movie. Yes. The Wing Skimpy Outfit Restaurant. Also bankrupt. Two friends from Iowa. One was trying to find a girl named Diane from a spring break commercial. So he convinces his friend to take a road trip with him to Florida. And that girl, Diane, would later become the first Hooters girl. According to a study done at a heavy metal festival in Germany, there's a correlation between listening to live metal music and a higher pain tolerance. For those who participated in the study, I wonder how that worked out for them. Finally, how cool is this? The Offspring recorded a cover of the Ramones' classic, I Wanna Be Sedated. And that's three things you need to know before you go. For more, head to SiebelRightNow.com. 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
1: 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Big Greasy poll revealed in minutes. 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

So a solar farm has now become a home for the displaced. And by displaced, these certain beings that come right out of left field. We'll explain more. It's weird and it's good. It's What's Good coming up in minutes here on 97.5 3WV. Your Big Greasy Breakfast with Morgan in the morning. Today's Big Greasy poll on our Facebook page. Name a cover song that's better than the original. This is a tough one for me because I am very hesitant to like any cover songs. You can't beat the original. I'm not going to say I like or dislike. I just want to get your opinion. Here's the Offspring covering the Ramones.

little couple seconds of that. Your thoughts? I mean, Darlene's got it right here on her Facebook page working at UVA. She said, Disturbed in the Sound of Silence. That is a great cover right there. Amber in the Valley, Uncle John's band was more fun when Jimmy covered it. Jimmy Buffett and covering the Dead's Uncle John's band there. Couple other covers here like, ooh, this might be blasphemy. JJ in Charlottesville going with Aerosmith and the cover of the Beatles' Come Together. And then Robert speaking my brain here. Robert, appreciate you listening in the Valley too, buddy. Nothing is better than the original, just my opinion. What say you? What cover song is better than the original? Your Big Greasy Poll on the 3WV Facebook page.

0: half of a local county is going to be shut down. 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
0: Ready, Set, Steal. 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The nonprofit is called Wild at Heart, and their efforts were a success. 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

0: with the convenience, obviously. The DMV says you control what information you share, and it doesn't track when or where you use it, so there's that. But I guess our license needs an app now. Local kids will continue to get free books from Dolly Parton's Imagination Library now that a new local affiliate has been selected. Waynesboro Green Louisa already getting the treatment, but now Martin Horn Helps has been picked as the new local affiliate serving Charlottesville and Albemarle County. This means the kids get free age-appropriate books in the mail every month from birth to the age of five, no cost to their families. And finally, part of Madison County will be closed for the next couple weeks. VDOT says Locust Grove Church Road will be closed while crews replace two drainage pipes. It's happening from today till September 11th. And that's three things you need to know before you go. For more, head to SevoRightNow.com. 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

0: experienced offensive line. The defense dominated NC State quarterback C.J. Bailey in the preseason conversation for ACC Player of the Year, also stifling the run and breaking up seven passes. Next up, not until Friday, September 11th, when Norfolk State, coached by Michael Vick, comes to Scott Stadium. A late strike broke a halftime stalemate for the Hoos on Sunday as the number 13 women's soccer team goes to 4-0-0, defeating Yale by a score of 2-1 at Klockner.
1: Thank you, Jay. 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Toasty conditions, toasty. High of 91, sunshine, 71, and mostly cloudy now here at 3WV.

0: 97.5 3WV, your Big Greasy Breakfast with Morgan in the Morning on this National Zoo Awareness Day. Wait a minute, we don't have any zoos in Charlottesville.
1: Confessions of a Zookeeper.
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0: The snake exhibit is empty. 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
1: Zookeeper Confession.
0: The nuggets at the snack bar are made of whatever animal died the day before.
1: Zookeeper Confession.
0: If nobody's looking, I nudge annoying kids into the lion cage.
1: Shh. Zookeeper Confession.
0: I stay late at night to watch the panda bears.
1: Well, Zookeeper Confession.
0: At home, I can't even keep a goldfish alive.
1: Zookeeper's Secret.
0: Yeah, I also think the zoo sucks.

0: 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Do you have plans? Let us be your soundtrack. Details on what we got up our sleeve coming up in minutes. Also, 720, got your $25 gift card to use at Torchy's Tacos. There you go. There's some Labor Day plans right there, right?
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0: Never a bad day to eat a taco. Comedian Dusty Slay on personal financial fear here.
2: 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I don't know a lot about credit score.

0: 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They don't give you no other instructions, you know? They just want you to check it. They say things like, you don't want to live with your parents forever, do you? Well, you better check that credit score. But it's like, if you check it and it's bad, it's still bad. Like, checking don't help. Like, I'd like to see this play out in a bank somewhere, right? Like some guy comes in to get a loan and the banker's there and he's like, well, Jim, your credit score's terrible. But I see here that you've been checking it a lot. We appreciate that. So here's a house.
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1: We sent them Wolves packing.
0: UVA winning the big game. How about that?
1: It was a lot of orange going on.
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1: I don't need your thanks. We sent them Wolves a packing.
0: There you go. All right, Norfolk State, Michael Vick coaching the Norfolk State Spartans. Showing up at Scott Stadium Friday, September 11th. 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

0: Saturday night special on a Monday morning. 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Big Greasy Breakfast with Morgan in the morning. Hard to believe this weekend is Labor Day. We're celebrating by playing the biggest rock songs from A to Z, one letter at a time. For the first time, the 3WV Back to School A to Z Labor Day weekend, starting at 5 p.m. Friday, running through Labor Day at 5 p.m. Now, I know all schools are back in session. Back to school's already done. But traditionally, I like to think that in a different world, we're starting after Labor Day again. From Aerosmith to ZZ Top, we're covering the alphabet with the rock you know and love, and maybe a few gems you haven't heard in a while. All Labor Day weekend here on 97.5 3WV and the 3WV app. Let's get tricky. No, I said tricky. There you go. Man, give him a book to go to school. Tom's tricky question, it's probably not considered to be safe. But 25% of people have shared a blank with someone. What is it? 434-295-3460. It's probably not considered to be safe. But 25% of people have shared a blank with someone. What are you sharing? Well, if it's tacos, you'd be in the right atmosphere. Torchy's Tacos gift certificate on the line. 434-295-3460. It's probably not considered to be safe, but 25% of people have shared a blank with someone. The answer is not a taco, by the way. $25 gift certificate to use at Torchy's Tacos on the line. 800-248-1-3WV. Let's go.
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0: Yeah, it's probably not considered to be safe, but 25% if you still do it. You've actually shared this with someone. What are you sharing here?
1: 434-295-3460. Is it a toothbrush?
0: Not a toothbrush. Thank God. Keep trying.
2: Good morning. You haven't answered yet.
0: I think you got it. What is it?
2: Toothbrush.
0: Not a toothbrush. Darn it. Keep trying.
1: Good morning. Is it a cigarette?
0: No, not a cigarette. Keep trying. I love how we were fully anticipating another toothbrush guess and we got a cigarette instead. 434-295-3460. We especially shared this a couple years back, even though we may or may not have been sick. Now what is it? It's for your face. 800-248-1-3WV.

0: where I got injured, and for a while there, I mean weeks afterwards, people were like, as a nurse, I'm quite concerned about your arm. The full story and how did you perform surgery on yourself will be asked coming up here on the BGB. That's 434-295-3460. Sharon is Karen, I guess. It's probably not considered to be safe, but 25% of you have actually shared this with someone. What say you?
1: Hey, good morning.
0: Hey, buddy.
1: Face mask.
0: A mask. That's it. Yeah. Face mask. Got yourself a $25 gift card to stuff your face full of tacos from Torchy's Tacos. How about that?
1: Awesome.
0: Who's this? Where are you from?
1: Nick. I'm from Waynesboro.
0: Nick.
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0: Out at NC State, 34-8 Saturday in front of a loud sellout Scott Stadium crowd. New quarterback Bo Prabula ran for over 100 yards, passed for more than 150 behind a strong, experienced offensive line. The defense dominated NC State quarterback C.J. Bailey in the preseason conversation for ACC Player of the Year, also stifling the run and breaking up seven passes. Next up, not until Friday, September 11th, when Norfolk State, coached by Michael Vick, comes to Scott Stadium. A late strike broke a halftime stalemate for the Hoos on Sunday as the number 13 women's soccer team goes to 4-0-0, defeating Yale by a score of 2-1 at Klockner.
1: Thank you, Jay. I was thinking this is going to be like a fall-like day. Wrong answer. Very toasty, high of 91, some sunshine in there, mostly cloudy tonight at 72 and partly sunny here at 3WV.

0: perform surgery on yourself. 97.5 3WV. I mean, you don't have to do anything. You know, there is a place called a hospital. But last year, Fantasy Football Combine determined which draft order we were going to be picking players. We had the combine. Long story short, I did the whole spin the bat thing where your bat's on your head and you're spinning in circles. And then you had a run. And, of course, the whole world is spinning. So, I mean, I fall down. Everyone's laughing. My arm gets shredded. I mean, shredded, like bleeding. Hardcore. So I get this, big bandage. Well, my bandage skills weren't very good. And for weeks, the bandage would just kind of come loose. I'd get a new bandage, come loose, and it looked like I was still bleeding, probably even infected. Had nurses stop me at the grocery store. As a nurse, I am legit concerned about your arm, sir. I got some attention out of it. I don't think I even left a scar, but it was a pretty nasty, nasty thing on my arm for a while there. 434-295-3460. You're tough. Yeah, you're tough. You wanted to perform the surgery on yourself.
1: Well, I didn't perform it on myself. My grandfather did.
0: Yeah.
1: He was a dirt poor farmer. So one afternoon, I was staying with my grandparents. And granted, my mom's a nurse. And so I had the worst ear infection. So he took a couple drops of warm urine.
0: Oh, wait, what? No, whoa, wait a minute.
1: Warm urine. It was only two drops. But it worked. My ear pain went away.
0: So you got peed in the ear?
1: Yes, I did. When my mom found out, she's like, don't ever do that again to her.
0: But it worked, though.
1: It worked.
0: Do you do this today?
1: No, I do not, no. That was one time and done.
0: 800-248-1-3WV.

0: 95.3 WV, the Big Greasy Breakfast with Morgan the Morning. Have you ever had to perform surgery on yourself? 434-295-3460. I mean, you don't have to do anything. But some of y'all, well, you've done it, right?
1: Sort of.
0: Yeah?
1: Staples out of my head.
0: Wow. Okay.
1: You couldn't feel them. It was brain surgery. It was numb anyway.
0: Well. Why?
1: Pliers to take them out.
0: Why did you do that?
1: You'd be having to ride for an hour to the doctor to do it. It's just pliers and pull.
0: Yeah, no, we don't need a professional to take staples out of my head after having brain surgery. That hour is so inconvenient. I just do it with some rusty pliers.
1: They were going to do it with pliers.
0: I guess you turned out okay.
1: It turned out fine. My husband pulled his own teeth.
0: Yeah, that's...
1: I woke up and he's over there with liquor and pulling his tooth going, ah, I said, oh, he got it.
0: Hey, look, toothaches makes you want to do that. I've just never heard of anybody following through and actually trying to do it.
1: And he was sat there for 2 hours pulling it and dousing. He did it.
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0: 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I'm Jay Hart.
1: 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Toasty today, high of 91. Mostly cloudy now and 72 here at 3WV.

0: 97.5 3WV, your Big Recent Breakfast with Morgan the Morning. Surgery on yourself, Cliffy and Lake Anna. You mess with what?
1: Glass. Mm. And I ain't going to tell you where it was.
0: Why?
1: Because I sat down on it. Hey, I do a lot of remodel work.
0: Uh-huh.
1: It is always glass, broken glass with remodeling. Yep, I'm stupid.
0: And so you took the glass out of your butt?
1: With a mirror.
0: Oh, wow. You use tweezers?
1: Hey, it could have been a lot worse. No, I keep my fingernails where I can grab things. I don't look like a girl, but I don't cut my fingernails too quick.
0: Had some blood action?
1: There's not really a whole lot of blood on them cheeks.
0: What about your hole?
1: No, it got one of the cheeks. You sit down with your anus first, the cheeks hit the seat, and it got stuck in the cheeks, not the sphincter.
0: Ah, gotcha. Good enough.
1: That's German for ass.
0: Right, thank you. Hole. Thank you for that. Thank you for that lesson. Listen, so no, did you do stitches?
1: I used dental floss on my butt.
0: So you stitched? You stitched the wound.
1: Hey, it was a good start to the season.
0: So you went from America's Funniest Home Videos to Rambo in seconds. Is that what you're saying?
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Big Greasy Breakfast with Morgan in the Morning. 806, just got a text from Michael Morehouse of Spotsylvania. The best spot in the lot was great time. Location was not too far from the stadium. Howie was right on time.

0: 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Coming up.
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years at school, unfortunately. 97.5 3WV, find out why, coming up in minutes. Meanwhile, here on the Big Greasy Breakfast with Morgan in the Morning, this is Forget My Life. If your weekend was packed full of some drama, well, I'm here to tell you, there are worse things in life. Take these real stories from real people, for example. Here's your first one. Today, while jogging, I was suddenly hit with unbelievable gastric distress. I was not wearing brown pants when I set out on that jog, but I sure was when I made it back home. Forget my life. Today, I got excited over a canceled booty call, just so I wouldn't have to clean the apartment. Forget my life. Today, my grandpa decided to charcoal grill some steaks inside the house. Forget my life. Today I went bowling. The guy at the lane next to us was bowling by himself and had a few of his own bowling balls. And well, he had one that looked like a yin-yang and it looked very cool spinning down the lane into the pins. Well, not really thinking, I casually said to him, "Hey, I like your balls." Forget my life. And finally, our last story. Today, knowing that I have been in a lot of stress lately, my friend tried to teach me how to meditate. Eventually, I ended up in a deeply relaxed state in which my mind was completely clear. And when I snapped out of it, I realized that I, in fact, peed in my pants. Forget my life. That's relaxed. You see, my friend, things can always be a little worse. 3WV.

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0: Man, I just feel really bad for the kid in this situation. You'll find out why. His mom's name is Jacqueline, and she was arrested in an elementary school pickup line after she showed up at 3:30 in the afternoon, ready to pick up her kid. Wasn't aiming to embarrass him necessarily. She just kind of slumped over in the driver's seat while waiting in line. So naturally, they called the police, and, well, Jacqueline claims she only had two shots of vodka and was dead.

0: 8 drinking, refused a field sobriety test too, and, well, even fought with officers as they tried hauling her away and kicked one of the cops near the groin. That's pretty much an automatic fail on the field sobriety test right there. Also, a almost empty bottle of vodka was found in the car. So, there's that. Now, some of y'all might say, well, society needs to create a better system. Maybe she's just trying to be the cool mom, huh? Not really. Hopefully it's a wake-up call in all seriousness. 3WV.
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0: 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But free what? How about free car washes? 11 to 1, Uncle Paulie will be on site with 3WV.
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0: Nice! 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
2: 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Come on now. So we'll have samples from our friends at the market. 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
1: Washes will be on our new graphics package. So that's exciting.
0: Nice.
1: Starting September 1st. That's going to give your car, bring it up to a whole new shine level. It's going to make it super hydrophobic. Water's going to bead off of it like crazy. You probably won't even have to use your windshield wipers when it rains.
0: I'm going to take that. I'm going to test that.
1: Test it.
0: Of course, I got a really old car, so I mean, we'll see if that happens.
1: It'll still do something.
2: Yeah. Super excited.
0: Kick off September with a clean ride and support a great local cause. 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We'll see you there. Guys, thank you so much, David and Emma, for stopping by.
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3: Experienced offensive line. The defense dominated NC State quarterback C.J. Bailey in the preseason conversation for ACC Player of the Year, also stifling the run and breaking up seven passes. Next up, not until Friday, September 11th, when Norfolk State, coached by Michael Vick, comes to Scott Stadium. A late strike broke a halftime stalemate for the Hoos on Sunday as the number 13 women's soccer team goes to 4-0-0, defeating Yale by a score of 2-1 at Klockner.
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5: 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Van Morrison, genius. He turns a young 81 today.

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I will be right tomorrow.

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0: 97.5 3WVN, in my humble opinion, don't give a lot of limelight to Van Morrison these days on 3WV. Glad he got it on the Workforce Rock Block thanks to Wahoo Barbecue. That's who. 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
1: Here's what's making news this morning. Just in, Albemarle Police and Fire report water rescue teams currently on a search of the Rivanna River Reservoir near Woodlands Road since last night after a report of a missing person near the water. Albemarle Police say in a social media post expect a significant public safety presence while the search occurs. Charlottesville Police investigating shots fired around 7 Sunday morning into a residence at the intersection of 6th Street Southeast and Blenheim Avenue. No injuries reported, no other information available. One person has died, about 15 people missing or unaccounted for after a major flash flood of the Grand Canyon. The National Park Service said Sunday night the body of a 46-year-old man was recovered near Crystal Rapids along the Colorado River. News anytime, CBOWRightNow.com. I'm Jay Hart.
2: Thank you, Jay. Mostly sunny and hot today. Maybe a thunderstorm shower on the prowl this afternoon. High of 91. 74 and partly sunny now here at 3WV.

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0: 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Last call.
1: Good morning.
0: Hey, what are you doing?
1: Answering your trivia question.
0: Yeah, big greasy poll. Name a cover song that's better than the original.
1: Okay, Hurt by Johnny Cash. It was redone by Nine Inch Nails.
0: Pretty sure Johnny Cash covered that before he died.
1: No, Nine Inch Nails covered him.
0: Are you sure?
1: Yeah, he's dead.
0: Well, yeah, no. They did that first, and then Johnny Cash did it, and then he died.
1: No.
0: Fine. We're going to Google it, because that's what we do in 2026.
1: They did transform it. That's right. You're right.
0: Answer is yes.
1: You're 100% correct.
0: 2002. Get off me. Get out of my bathtub. With that sound, I don't think I'm ever going to say get out of my bathtub again.
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We're looking at mostly sunny and hot today. High near 91. Might see a shower or thunderstorm mainly this evening. 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Let's get rolling. Here's Stone Temple Pilots. They took this one to number one on Billboard's mainstream rock chart back in 1994. It's Interstate Love Song on 3WV.

0: There's Grand Funk Railroad. We're an American band on 3WV, their first number one single back in 1973. And this Wednesday, Uncle Paulie's taking 3WV to Tiger Wash's Long Street Express Tunnel from 11 to 1. 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

There's Manfred Mann's Earth Band, Blinded by the Light, the Springsteen cover that actually went all the way to number one in 1977. And now back to where the Doors started, their very first single released in 1967. It's Break On Through on 3WB.

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0: There's Thin Lizzy. Boys are back in town on 3WB. Phil Lynott and company gave us one of those songs that pretty much announces itself before the very first verse even gets going. And this Labor Day weekend, 3WB is going back to school alphabetically. It's the Back to School A to Z Labor Day weekend. It's starting Friday night at 5, and it's going to roll straight through Labor Day at 5. From Aerosmith all the way to ZZ Top, we're working through the alphabet with the biggest rock songs we can cram into one long weekend. The 3WV Back to School A to Z Labor Day weekend. 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

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And now, with Lindsey Buckingham turning a breakup into one hell of a sing-along, it's Go Your Own Way, Fleetwood Mac on 3WV.

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is Bob Seger and the Silver Bullet Band, Fire Down Below on 3WV. 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
3: Weather forecast, last day of August, is definitely looking like August. Mostly sunny, scattered showers and storms, some strong, high 92. Overnight, scattered showers and storms early, otherwise mostly cloudy, then gradually clearing, 72. Tuesday, first day of September, sunny and hot, isolated afternoon showers and storms, high 95, heat index up to 103. From the WINA newsroom, I'm Jay Hart.
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0: died and you just died and you watched. 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
1: Yeah, Pearl Jam from 10, the album that turned them into one of the defining bands of the 90s. That, of course, Even Flow. Now let's jump back to 1979. Van Halen, Dance the Night Away on 3WV.

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0: There's Aerosmith Ragdoll on 3WV. Tawny on JOB, and after UVA's 34-8 win over NC State this past weekend, let's keep that tailgate energy rolling. 3WV and Wahoo Barbecue are giving away the best spot in the lot for UVA versus Norfolk State Friday, September 11th. You could win 4 tickets, a parking pass, and a Wahoo Barbecue tailgate spread for up to 20 people delivered right to your spot. Congratulations to Michael Morehouse of Spotsylvania. He had a good time on Saturday, especially with that win. We're going to draw another winner Thursday before every UVA home game. 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

There's Journey Any Way You Want It on 97.5 3WB. Steve Perry said the title came out of a conversation with a woman who basically told him, any way you want it. And yeah, that's going to stick in your head. And congratulations to Larry Johnson of Gordonsville. Larry just won UVA football season tickets through 3WB's Text to Touchdown contest, courtesy of the Virginia Lottery. If you missed it, well, keep listening. We're going to have more chances to win UVA football tickets coming your way right here on your home of the Hoos, 3WB.

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Brian Johnson. Yeah, Shook Me All Night Long from Back in Black, the first album with Brian Johnson behind the mic. 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
1: 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In 1991, Metallica's self-titled fifth studio album, commonly referred to as the Black Album, begins a four-week run at the top of the chart. The LP features Enter Sandman, Sad But True, The Unforgiven, and Nothing Else Matters. And happy birthday to Sir George Ivan Morrison, a.k.a. Van Morrison. The singer and songwriter of Moondance, Wild Night, Brown Eyed Girl, and more was born today in 1945. And that's a look at today, August 31st, in rock history.

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There's the Police, Message in a Bottle, the song that gave them their first number one hit in the UK. 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

0: There's Pat Benatar, Heartbreaker on 3WV. One of the songs that helped launch her hard rock reputation right out the gate in 1979. And Wednesday, Uncle Paulie is live at Tiger Wash's Long Street Express Tunnel. 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

His Wildflowers album, that's Tom Petty, You Wrecked Me on 97.5 3WV. Taking us back to 1994, Petty originally wanted to release it as a double record. I'm Tawny on the J-O-B, and this Labor Day weekend, we're putting rock and roll back in alphabetical order. 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At 5, we're going to hear Aerosmith to ZZ Top. 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

Oh, yeah, Joan Jett, Bad Reputation, Talk to Me, Girl. That's the title track that became her, you know, sort of manifesto before the Blackhearts even fully took off. And now from their massive Hysteria album in 1987, the title track, it's Def Leppard on 3WV.

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3: Weather forecast, last day of August, is definitely looking like August. Mostly sunny, scattered showers and storms, some strong, high 92. Overnight, scattered showers and storms early, otherwise mostly cloudy, then gradually clearing, 72. Tuesday, first day of September, sunny and hot, isolated afternoon showers and storms, high 95, heat index up to 103. From the WINA Newsroom, I'm Jay Hart.
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0: There's the Guess Who with their only number one hit in the U.S. back in 1970, American Woman. 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

Eddie Money on 3WV, Baby Hold On, his first top 40 hit. That song really kicked off a career packed with radio staples. And 3WV and Wahoo Barbecue are giving you the best spot in the lot for UVA versus Norfolk State on Friday, September 11th. You could win 4 tickets to the game, a parking pass, and a Wahoo Barbecue tailgate spread for up to 20 people delivered right to your spot. Congratulations to Michael Morehouse of Spotsylvania. He was our North Carolina State game winner, as well as the Hoos. Congratulations. But we're going to draw another winner on Thursday before every UVA home game. So get entered right now at 3WV.com.

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Van Halen taking us back to 1984, the album, That's All Wait. It's one of those tracks where Eddie proved a keyboard could hit just as hard as a guitar riff. And now The Who with one of rock's most recognizable openings ever, Bob O'Reilly on 3WV.

0: Sympathy for the Devil. It's 97.5 3WV, Tawny on the J-O-B. That song has been stirring up conversation since Beggar's Banquet landed in 1968. 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
2: Weather forecast, last day of August, and is definitely looking like August. Mostly sunny, scattered showers and storms, some strong, high 92. Overnight, scattered showers and storms early, otherwise mostly cloudy, then gradually clearing, 72. Tuesday, first day of September, sunny and hot, isolated afternoon showers and storms, high 95, heat index up to 103. From the WINA Newsroom, I'm Jay Hart.
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0: There's Kansas on 97.5 3 WB. You know, Carrie Livgren, he originally wrote that as a finger-picking exercise before it became one of the band's biggest hits. Tony on the J-O-B for a little while longer, and congratulations going out to Larry Johnson of Gordonsville. Larry scored UVA football season tickets. He did it with 3WB's Text to Touchdown contest, courtesy of the Virginia Lottery. If you didn't win this one, keep listening. We're always giving you more chances to get into Scott Stadium throughout the season. 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
2: 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We've got your Big Greasy poll to stir things up. Tom's tricky question to twist your brain. And, of course, your stupid citizen. 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

There's Whitesnake, and here I go again on 97.5 3WB because, well, apparently David Coverdale knew exactly how Mondays feel. But that's going to do it for me. I survived this Monday. Thanks for hanging with me. I'm going to hand the whole circus over to the giant, Sean Hood. He's on the way next on 3WB.

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1: 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How are you doing today? Thank you for being here. I hope you're having a great day. And I hope you had a great weekend as well. Mine was pretty good. Got some stuff done. Saw some movies. Went out and did a little shopping and looking around. Checked some vintage stores and things of that nature. Also added to my Pokemon collection, which made me happy today and will make me sad next month when I have to pay the credit card bill. But other than that, it was a great weekend. You know what? I had a good one. I'm happy to be back here with you. Lots to do. We got a smile story of the day, idiot of the day, and another chance at the 420 giveaway, which gives you a chance at a prize pack from Higher Education, Central Virginia's original high-quality smoke shop with two locations in Charlottesville and Zion Crossroads. We'll talk about that. Plus, one of the dumbest new maxing trends that I've heard. We'll talk about that. And is the thumbs up emoji just too harsh? Ridiculous. Guns N' Roses right now, Mr. Brownstone rocks on 3WV.

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0: 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It's pretty easy. 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That's pretty awesome. And who doesn't love Torchy's Tacos, right? Again, happening during the Big Greasy Breakfast every weekday morning on 3WV.
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3: Weather forecast, last day of August, is definitely looking like August. Mostly sunny, scattered showers and storms, some strong, high 92. Overnight scattered showers and storms early, otherwise mostly cloudy, then gradually clearing, 72. Tuesday, first day of September, sunny and hot, isolated afternoon showers and storms, high 95, heat index up to 103. From the WINA newsroom, I'm Jay Hart.
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4: Rather cloudy in the overnight, fog late and humid, low down to 68. Tomorrow, mostly sunny and hot, a high up to 95. Wednesday, sweltering heat with some clouds, then sunshine, a high temperature up to 99. Thursday, sweltering heat again with times of clouds and sun and an afternoon thunderstorm, high up to 97. For SevilleRightNow.com, this is Marshall Lamert.
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Bon Jovi, Bad Medicine Rocks on 97.5 3WV. Join Uncle Polly this Wednesday from 11 to 1 at Tiger Wash Longstreet Express Tunnel location with free washes as well as samples from the market, stuff like sandwiches, fried chicken, treats, and they'll have Tiger Wash swag for you. They'll also be donating to Charlottesville High School Athletics, and representatives from that program will be on-site accepting donations. You can also register to win tickets to see Whiskey Myers on October 4th at Ting Pavilion and Jackal at the Foundry in Waynesboro on Thanksgiving Eve. That's a lot going on in that time frame, and a great reason to stop by this Wednesday from 11 to 1 at Tiger Wash on Long Street in Charlottesville with Uncle Polly at 97.5.

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8: 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This one actually involves Taylor Swift, believe it or not. I had no idea that it was going to today, but it does. She randomly decided to help somebody out. She donated $50,000 to a GoFundMe for a heroic mom named Ashley Taunton, who sustained life-threatening injuries from helping a group of teenagers on the highway during a rainstorm back in July. Ashley was driving on I-95 in Rhode Island with her youngest daughter when she saw three teens who were involved in an accident after their vehicle hydroplaned. Ashley pulled over to help get them out of harm's way. Another vehicle lost control in the rain and came barreling towards them, so she pushes one of the teens out of the way and takes the full brunt of the impact herself. She suffered multiple fractured ribs, a ruptured diaphragm, internal bleeding, and injuries to her liver and spleen. She's undergone three major surgeries and has a long road of recovery ahead. So along with the donation, again, $50,000 to her GoFundMe, Taylor wrote, "Wishing you the best recovery possible and sending love to your family." You know, I know Taylor Swift has more than enough money to do this sort of thing, but that's not the point. She came across this, and she just felt moved by this lady's story and decided to help. How amazing is that, right? As of last night, the GoFundMe had reached $89,000, but I'd be willing to bet you now that everybody's talking about it today, the Swifties might jump on board, and that thing may go much, much higher. And that is your smile story of the day.
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Bohemian Rhapsody from Queen on 97.5 3WV. 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

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And you asked and they listened. Honeycrisp is back for another round with its honey-forward flavor, lively crispness, and juicy finish. 4.7%, by the way. It is perfect for grilling, hanging out with friends, kicking back after a long day, and just wrapping up summer in general. 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Right now, Bad Company, Feel Like Making Love on 3WV.

0: Collective Soul Shine rocks on 3WV. Congratulations, by the way, going out to Larry Johnson of Gordonsville. He won those season tickets for the upcoming UVA football season, courtesy of the Virginia Lottery, as part of the Text to Touchdown contest. And you heard me talking about it. Keep listening. More UVA football ticket opportunities will be happening for you right here on 3WV. 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So if you don't already have it, I would recommend downloading the 3WV app so you can always stay in the know.
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0: Nashville and Harrisonburg under the giant American flag in historic Stanton, Virginia. 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
2: 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Central Virginia weather.
3: Rather cloudy in the overnight, fog late and humid, low down to 68. Tomorrow, mostly sunny and hot, a high up to 95. Wednesday, sweltering heat with some clouds, then sunshine, a high temperature up to 99. Thursday, sweltering heat again with times of clouds and sun and an afternoon thunderstorm, high up to 97. For SeavilleRightNow.com, this is Marshall Lemert.
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Doobie Brothers, China Grove, rocking 97.5 3WV. This is the dumbest thing I've heard of. We've heard of this before, right? These maxing trends, right? Where people are just overdoing things as part of a whole thing. Well, now there's one called pheromone maxing. And that means that guys aren't showering or using deodorant before dates intentionally. They're also wearing unwashed clothing, and in some instances, and this is gross, I'll warn you, 3, 2, 1, drinking their own urine to sweat out toxins, it says. None of this is backed up by science. They think biologically they'll become irresistible because of their natural musk. No, what you'll be is single and lonely forever. Take a freaking shower! Guns N' Roses, welcome to the jungle. Rocks on 3WB.

0: 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And you, if you solve Tom's tricky question this week on the Big Greasy Breakfast with Morgan in the Morning, you might be dancing in the street, because it happens around 7:20 every weekday morning, and they give away a prize if you solve it correctly. And, hey, well, you know, how could you solve it incorrectly? It's just not possible. But if you get it right this week, you'll win a $25 gift card to Torchy's Tacos from 97.5 3WV.
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The Doors, Hello, I Love You on 97.5 3WV. 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There's deals up there right now that are still available. I know the El Cerulo one is almost sold out. That's a Honduran restaurant in Charlottesville. If you haven't tried it out, I recommend you try it. And you can spend $19.50 and get $50 to spend there. Yeah, right. But that one I know is very close to selling out, so while it lasts, obviously. And then this Friday, a new deal coming from Crozet Pizza at Buddhist Biker Bar. $25 will get you $50 to spend there starting Friday at 9 a.m. Again, while supplies last. So don't wait on these things. Go check them out. 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

Billy Squire, Lonely is the Night on 97.5 3WV. And if you're this bothered by an emoji, you're going to be lonely forever. Last year, a Gen Z LinkedIn user declared that younger people had officially canceled the thumbs up emoji, arguing that it comes across as cold, dismissive, and passive aggressive. Well, guess what? Nobody really agrees with that except for maybe some Gen Z folks. They say Gen X jumped into the comments and threw plenty of thumbs ups their way. And I got to tell you, as a millennial, I make use of that thumbs up too. And, you know, there's another one of those hand emojis that I could see myself throwing out there as well. Way more directly aggressive, though. Aerosmith, Love in an Elevator, rocks on 3W.

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0: 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Central Virginia weather.
1: Rather cloudy in the overnight, fog late and humid, low down to 68. Tomorrow, mostly sunny and hot, a high up to 95. Wednesday, sweltering heat with some clouds, then sunshine, a high temperature up to 99. Thursday, sweltering heat again with times of clouds and sun and an afternoon thunderstorm, high up to 97. For SeavilleRightNow.com, this is Marshall Lemert.
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1: 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I know less than people who went to college because I didn't go to college, but some colleges are apparently offering three-year bachelor's degree programs now as a way to get students graduating faster and taking on less debt. A lot of people love this idea. However, critics are questioning whether employers and graduate schools will view the shorter degrees as like less than a standard four-year bachelor's degree. Never went to college, have no skin in this game, but I can see the argument on both sides. What do you think? Text me, 434-295-3460. Good idea, bad idea. Journey rocks right now on 3WV.

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It gets you lunch delivered straight to you and up to 14 of your coworkers by Morgan from the Big Greasy Breakfast and Vision Barbecue. If you've never been there, even minus this whole thing, you should go check them out. They got $12 lunches, great wings, after work, they got happy hour and margaritas and all sorts of stuff. They got

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how this will work, because I don't know who's actually arranging it and what system they're using. I know how I would do it. But we got the Labor Day weekend coming up, and we're going to be playing the biggest rock songs from A to Z, one letter at a time. It is the 3WV Back to School A to Z Labor Day weekend, starting at 5 p.m. on Friday and running through Labor Day at 5 p.m. And we'll go from Aerosmith to ZZ Top. But I'm wondering, with Jethro Tull, do we go J for Jethro Tull or T for Tull? Because, like, you know, it's like when you do an author in the book, you know, when you're looking it up in the library, it's the last name first. I genuinely don't know how we'll do that one, so that'll be interesting to see. But we're covering the whole alphabet, so somewhere in there. And all Labor Day weekend, it'll be on 97.5 3WV and the 3WV app. I do know, however, where this band will fit in.

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Don't forget to join Uncle Pauly this Wednesday from 11 to 1 at Tiger Wash Long Street Express Tunnel location with free washes as well as samples from the markets, which means you get to try things like sandwiches, fried chicken, some treats, and they'll have Tiger Wash swag for you. Who doesn't like swag, right? They're also going to be donating to Charlottesville High School Athletics, so it's for a great cause, and there'll be representatives from that program there on-site accepting donations as well. You can also register to win tickets to see Whiskey Myers on October 4th at Ting Pavilion, and because that's not all, you can register to win tickets to see Jackal at the Foundry in Waynesboro on Thanksgiving Eve. So a lot going on this Wednesday from 11 to 1 at Tiger Wash on Long Street in Charlottesville with Uncle Pauly and 97.5 3WV. Idiot of the Day coming up, but the band...

0: Motley Crue, Girls, Girls, Girls on 97.5 3WV. 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
1: No!
0: Yes, your idiot of the day. A 36-year-old woman in Tennessee named Jacqueline Jacqueline, was arrested in an elementary school pickup line after she showed up at 3:30 p.m. to pick her kids up at dismissal. School officials say she was slumped over in the driver's seat waiting in line, so they called the cops. When they got there, she had glassy, watery eyes, slow, slurred speech, and staggering with an unsteady walk. Those were hints that she might be inebriated. So was the empty bottle of vodka in her vehicle. So, yeah, that would be a giveaway. Jacqueline said that she'd had two shots and was day drinking, but refused a field sobriety test. That's already a bad move. Or, like, you've made several already. And then it gets worse. Because she chose to fight with the officers as they were trying to pull her away and, you know, arrest her. And she kicked one of the cops in the groin. Boy, and at school, too. What a great example you're setting for the kids. And your poor child now is going to be that kid forever. She was booked into jail on charges of DUI, second offense, felony assault on a law enforcement officer, and driving on a revoked license. Jacqueline's previous DUI was in February of 2023. It's unclear if that one was also at the school pickup. But either way, she shouldn't be driving anymore.
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5: Rather cloudy in the overnight, fog late and humid, low down to 68. Tomorrow, mostly sunny and hot, a high up to 95. Wednesday, sweltering heat with some clouds, then sunshine, a high temperature up to 99. Thursday, sweltering heat again with times of clouds and sun and an afternoon thunderstorm, high up to 97. For SevilleRightNow.com, this is Marshall Lemert.
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0: 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Hey, real quick, I want to say congratulations to Larry Johnson of Gordonsville. And no, not the guy from the Hornets. I'm just a local Larry Johnson. He won season tickets for the upcoming, the current UVA football season, courtesy of the Virginia Lottery as part of the Text to Touchdown contest. So congratulations to Larry. I'm jealous. I don't get that season tickets. But somebody out there is trying to be Larry's best friend right now. Keep listening, though. 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

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It is the Giant Sean Hood giving up the captain's chair in the mighty Wurlitzer today. Thank you so much for hanging out with me. I had a great day as usual. And of course, we will all come back here to do it again as we barrel toward a holiday weekend coming up right here with the Giant Never Sleeps on 97.5 3WV.